0: best radio station of New York City. This 45 could be a number one in your class.
1: 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Y ahora September. Geniales. Hard One.

I'm your DJ. Best music in town. Number one in all the charts. D-I-S-C-O. That's me. Disco.

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I loved you at first glance. You read your lines so cleverly and never missed a cue. 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But I'd rather go on hearing your lies than to go on living without you. Now the stage is bare, and I'm standing there with emptiness all around. And if he won't come back to me, then they can bring the curtain down.

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Both kids are good and bound.

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But first, I gotta bang.

feet. See hip-hop, you with it? Contribute to the real hip-hop and you don't stop at pop. What a gangbang, cookie eating up punks and bullies, but you're chilling when you party with me. And now you're rocking and rolling with so much soul. We hip-hop till we 101 years old. I don't mean to brag, but if you listen close, we got Casual and Don repping the West Coast. Rock it up, a baby bubble and making sure my baby brother don't gangbang your boogie to the beat. The beat is so unique that everybody on the floor break dance like Beat Street. 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
1: 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Brick Beat Junkie, los protagonistas de este trabajo llamado Funkin' Delight.
2: D-O-M, the I-N-O, the D, yes, y'all, that's me. You see, I go by the unforgettable name of your main man, Domino D. Well, my name is known all over the world by the fly ladies and the pretty girls. I'm going down in history.

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I heard somebody whistle. I had to stop and listen.

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And music really continued in the house. I love jazz and I love piano, so that's why I started.